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0: 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He's back out there yelling in the roadway.
1: Okay, clear.
0: 20 graphics.

0: Detroit. 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

0: Roger, I'm off caller.
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1: 836, you're not readable.
0: 815 from 836.
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0: East Tasker Road and South M66 Highway, East Tasker Road and South M66 Highway. Caller is advising that there is a early 80 model Cutlass parked in the roadway.
1: Yeah, you know.
0: 2035.

0: Central 4 Status.
1: Secure.
0: Secure break 3 Central, 5235. Caller is advising that originally they were driving down the street going the same direction with the Cutlass in front of them. The Cutlass stopped in the middle of the road on a double yellow, and the caller cannot pass at first, so she honked at them and then passed. That's when the Cutlass began to tailgate them. Caller has continued on, but the Cutlass turned around and went the other direction. Could be maroon in color with a black stripe down the center of the hood. We're trying to get further.
1: Advise whether they went east or west.
0: It went back eastbound on Tasker.
1: Clear.
0: He's advising that the Cutlass pulled into an address about 1 mile east of the caller's address on the south side of the road. The caller lives at 8500 east of Tasker.
1: Clear.
0: 23-7.

0: advise that if that vehicle returns and comes into his driveway, you will shoot him.
1: Clear. Tell him to go inside.
0: Clear 2390.

0: 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And if so, can you put his address on the notes?
1: Affirmative, 2020.

0: Good.
1: Can I be point toward 1189 Auburn Lane to check on 836? She's tracking here, but she's not answering status.
0: Uh-oh. I'm on the phone with her.
1: Clear 2034. Go ahead. 836, it's going to be 2430 South Bridge Road, 2430 South Bridge Road, cross over Parkside. Check that. At Parkside Park. Caller advising that multiple boats have been stolen from here. There are about 4 or 5 boats missing.
2: Central 817.
1: But
2: I'm in Middleville. I'll head that way. Take that.
1: Clear. 836, you're clear on that.
3: Okay, thanks, 87.
1: 2045.
2: Special 849. I'm on stairs. Have a good night.
1: It was all 24 seconds.

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1: 614, go ahead.
0: 152 Maple Street, 152 Maple Street, cross of Main and Scrivener. Came in as a open line 911 with children in the background talking about ice cream. Nothing distressing heard. We did make contact with an Alex on call back advising that there was no emergency. He confirmed all info.
1: Claire, you can run me through it.

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0: 5590 South M43 Highway, 5590 South M43 Highway, across of Schultz and Head Lake Road. Caller's going to be a Logan, advising that his mom was putting her hands on him, scratched him all down his side, broke his game and console, no 3500 or alcohol, no weapons, and he is refusing EMS. Be advised, we do have a note on the resident saying that there is a Timothy Kimball that lives here. He has a large amount of firearms, including AK-47s, and has threatened that law enforcement is in for a big surprise if they enter his residence.
1: I'm clear.
0: Clear. We have multiple domestics with the history of this address, and the caller is advising he's going to be outside staying separated.
1: I'm clear.
2: 604-850, you want another?
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0: Creek Road, but it is his residence and house, or his family member's house, so he could be there.
1: All right, I'm clear.
2: Central 52, 35.
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2: 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I'll be out to Clark's hospital.
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1: 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Are you guys clear of the CPS line pending on Woodlawn Ave?
0: Yeah, we see it on the board. You can assign us.
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1: Good.
0: Sounds like your caller called his dad. Dad is on the way to pick him up. He's got a half hour ETA and a red Toyota Camry.
1: Okay.
0: 21 report.

0: 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Go ahead. Can we get EMS for mount eval for him?
1: Query of an 8 on that page.
0: I'm sorry, what'd you say?
1: Is this going to be for the mom or the caller?
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0: 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Break Berry Central 5235. 256 East Hickory Road, 256 East Hickory Road, cross of Short Acres Drive and Shore Drive. Caller advising that there are multiple young people walking down the road with alcohol in their hands. Also flipped the caller off when they drove by. Looks like they're going to be late teens, early 20s, approximately 20 people. Looks like they're walking in the middle of the roadway, not paying attention to traffic.
1: Well, we know.
0: Would you like an additional unit?
1: For 5235, you want another?
2: No, I'll play this way.
0: That's right.
2: Player digital.
0: 604, he's a digital point that way.
1: Hey, from swimming route.
0: Clear to me on the right.

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0: 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Have a good night.
1: 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Check that, 2119.

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0: 103 East Main Street, 103 East Main Street, cross of St. James Circle and Railroad Street in Middleville. It was a transfer from Allegan County saying that there's violence going on at the location. You can hear children in the background yelling, "Daddy, stop." And the male was yelling, "Let me in and I won't hit you." The male did leave the residence, but he is back now. No weapons, drugs, or alcohol.
1: Clear.
0: It looks like this is going to be apartment A as an Adam. And correction on that, someone stated that the male was highly intoxicated.
1: Clear.
0: 2209.
2: Charlie 36.
0: Go ahead.
2: I'm going to head off up there.
0: Clear. We do have history of a disorderly back in February and then civils back in 2025 at this location.

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0: 405, I've got that ear sits here. Did you say no further?
1: Yeah, no further checks, please.
0: Clear 2213.

0: 36.
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1: Yeah. I believe you enter on the left, right across from the building.
0: Okay, I'm parked at the PD. I'm going to go over on foot and see if I can hear anything.
1: We're 37 and Adam.
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0: 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Both will be clear of the venue if you leave a strong though, please.
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0: We're no longer on TX.
1: Okay. Did they give a time delay?
0: Negative.
1: Okay. 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
0: 2243.

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1: Okay.
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0: Fire 2332.

0: West State Road. It'll be west of Country Club Drive, coming up to Hammond. Edward Williams, Yarborough, 1576 on a red Chevy Impala. Go ahead and start 17 this way.
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0: or something.
1: What?
0: Yeah, the Motors Assist M43 right in front of the Woodland Mobile. Edward Queen Victor 132. It's a red, looks like maybe a Kia.

0: 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I'm in the city. 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
1: 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Thank you, though.
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0: If you could turn this into a 9301, tire came off, he's got damage. We limped it into Woodland Auto Body Shop. He's going to be sitting here for a while until he can find a ride and possibly leave it here overnight in case somebody calls on it in the morning.
1: Wait a minute, you're three.

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0: 421 East Bond Street, 421 East Bond Street, cross of Hanover Street and East Street. Caller advising that she believes that there's an animal in her residence upstairs. She says that she can hear screeching and scurrying around. You were not clear. Go again.
1: All clear.
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0: ahead. Be priority 3. The bleeding is under control for the cut on her arm.
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0: Going to be 7605 Wolf Road, 7605 Wolf Road, crosses Jenkins Road and M66. Came in from ADT advising that they had a residential burglary alarm showing at the back patio door.
1: Clear, I'll be out.
0: Clear break, Berry Central, 815, 836.
1: Good.
0: All right, why don't you start that way to back 17?
1: Yeah, I'll be in out.
0: Clear treating. Very simple, 17.
1: Go ahead.
0: Last alarm was October of 24, and it was the living room motion.
1: Clear.
0: 3 and 18.

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1: Right.
0: Back in March, I was out at this address. Two males walked up the driveway and was looking inside this guy's garage. Just an FYI.

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1: What?
0: 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He said everything's good out there. He doesn't want a response.
1: Okay, clear.
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0: 235 East Blair Street, 235 East Blair Street, cross of Michigan and Boltwood. Received a call from Sarah advising it was an accidental dial, no emergency. 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
1: 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I can take that inspection if 828 wants.
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1: Go ahead.
0: It's going to be at Chance Auto Wash at 308 Arlington Street, 308 Arlington, cross of Sherman and Thornton. Worker there calling, advising that there's a male subject by the vacuums sleeping, possibly sleeping in his car. Caller states he's not sure if he's sleeping or if he's deceased.
1: Great.
0: We're still on checks trying to get further.
1: Central 5238.
0: 5238, go ahead.
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0: 5238, you're out at 748.

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1: go ahead.
0: Yeah, the District Court for Security.
1: District Court Security, 809.

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1: 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Not being out of the sheriff's office on follow-up.
0: Clear out of the sheriff's office on follow-up at 845.

0: Pete, come access to Wayland 953, coming into your facility, priority one with a respiratory distress. Currently on board, I got a 74-year-old female. Increased respiratory distress, is a dialysis patient, does get dialysis at Fresenius, is there in Hastings. Currently, she's showing signs of attack on the monitor, rates about 101 to 103, 12 weeks was unremarkable. I do currently have her on CPAP at this time, SpO2 at 93%. Her room air SpO2 was found to be 72%. Currently got a blood pressure of 191 over 109. She's got accessory muscle use. She's diminished in the basis. She was afebrile. Only able to speak in like 1 to 2 word sentences. Not able to really get much out when we try to question her about things. I do have an ID established at this time. But if you have anything oral for me, I'll see you in probably about 6 minutes.
1: What do you have her on for oxygen?
0: I currently got her on CPAP.
1: Any history of COPD or anything like that?
0: The history of COPD, CHF, and she is a dialysis patient, received dialysis yesterday.
1: Have you tried a breathing treatment? Do you think she's wheezy at all?
0: I'm not hearing any wheezing. She's diminished in the basis. I do not have a breathing treatment going at this time. You want me to start when I can.
1: Okay, no, that's fine. How well are you?
0: My GPS is saying about 5 to 6 minutes.
1: Okay, we'll see when you get here if I'm not clear.

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0: 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Just confirming with the age, is this the high school or the middle school?
1: Middle school, and she will be located in the office.
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45 Sandago Park, 45 Sandago Park Street, Cross of River Road. Caller wants to remain anonymous. They are a cleaning contractor stating that there's dogs, cats, and one adult female by the name of Ryan Barlow, and two children living in animal feces, urine, and walls are rotting. There's also trash everywhere. 9:30.

0: 635 East North Street, cross of Hannah Lane and Bachman Road. Caller is the principal at Northeastern Elementary. He did a CPS report this morning on two siblings with alleged sexual assault.
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2: 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She said she's in back, wanting to ask some general questions. Looks like this is going to be 835 Furwood, but she's at the PD there.
1: Clear, I just got to the SO, so I'll give her a chance.

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0: 12041 Oak Ridge Road, 12041 Oak Ridge Road, cross of Island View. This will be on Pine Lake. Caller is from Portage. She's the neighbor of the homeowner at Oak Ridge. However, he owns a home in Portage as well. She hasn't been able to get a hold of him. However, she's trying to report squatters and drug paraphernalia. She has contacted Portage police as well.

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0: Again, reference to 2142 Bain Road, 2142 Bain Road, across of Becker Road. 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Could you cross in contact?
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1: 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Individual works for Great Hawk, which is contracting with consumers for utilities. 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
0: 4405 Velty Road, 4405 Velty Road, cross of East Barnum Road and Carlton Center Road, make contact with Lana, stating that she had an incident last night where her husband invited friends over. 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
0: Pulling on the first street off of Main with Michigan 478 Adam J. John D. Zebra 7. 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
0: 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This is Pontiac Hospital. Caller stated that I hit the wrong number, then hung up on callback. Spoke with a nurse named Ryan. No emergency. She states that they have to dial 911 to get out on TX.
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2: Go ahead, I missed that. Is this for CFS 30?
0: Clear on, yes, CFS 30, 833, made contact. 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
0: Copy that. At the Hastings High School, 520 West South Street, 520 West South Street, cross of Washington Street. Made contact with the resource officer, advising that there was a student with vape and dabs.
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1: Lashley Lane, 7925 Lashley Lane, cross of M66 Highway. This is CPS with a sexual relationship between an adult and a minor.
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1: H radar, are you clear to copy information?
0: I am good.
1: Clear 828, Patterson and Lakeview. Gage Robert Gordon, 1-14 of 1998. He's returning showing not valid operator's license. He's showing a criminal bench warrant for contempt of court. Confirmed, check that, not confirmed in lien on the MSP Wayland for failure to appear on 3-10 of 26. Show cause, 228 cash only bond to be posted in defendant's name only. Break.
0: Good.
1: It's also showing to be on probation out of Kent County. And he's showing officer safety caution and lien, similar name.
0: Clear. And you said that warrant was confirmed or not confirmed?
1: Not confirmed in lien. Oh, check that. It is confirmed and valid in lien on MSP Whalen.
0: Okay, clear. Can you just contact our jail and see if they'll lodge on that?
1: Clear. It looks like it's out of the Berry County Jail. Stay by, I'll call him.

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0: 828, go ahead.
1: The vehicle's off the roadway, is not a traffic hazard. It'll be retrieved later. I'm going to be transporting the mail to 12892 Charles Drive.
0: Clear, vehicle's off the roadway, not a traffic hazard. You're en route with the mail, 12892 Charles Drive at 1204.

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0: 420 East Mill Street, 420 East Mill Street, cross off First Street. Caller's reporting vandalism that was done at the construction site. The call is about 2 minutes away now.
1: Okay.
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0: 10732 Whispering Valley Lane, 10732 Whispering Valley Lane, across the Cherry Valley and 37. Caller's advising her mother has dementia. She is currently being aggressive, trying to escape the house, throwing things at the windows to break them, to get out. There are weapons in the basement, but she does not have access to them.
1: Clear. Can you get EMS crowd off?
0: Just verifying. Were you requesting EMS getting right off?
1: Hey, sir.
0: Or would you like a second unit as well?
1: Thank you.
0: 1330.

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0: En route to stage.
1: Medic 53, en route to stage, was 54, not en route then.
0: Mary Central, Medic 54.
1: Medic 54, go ahead.
0: You can show Medic 54 clear and available. Medic 53 will be taking this call. 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

0: 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Very Central Medic 53. Go ahead, sir. Levy overheard you and advised us you can cancel now.
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0: 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Edward Mary Boy, 2475. It's on a black Cadillac Escalade.
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131, go ahead. 131, this is Meteor Ops Penn. I have to do a quick transfer to Clearstream. 131, heading to Penn for a transfer to Clearstream. 1418.

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0: 66 and Day Road, south of Assyria. Edward Union David, 8580. It's on a white Chevy Sonic.
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0: 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Callers reporting a barking dog, thinks the dog may be at 727 West Green Street.

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0: We're taking a call in Kent. We'll advise from back in the area.
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0: 5948 McKibben Road, 5948 McKibben Road, Russell Mullen Road. On the line with a granny, she's advising there is a female that's on the property that's refusing to leave. She is aggressive.
1: Clear, I'll be in route. Anything physical?
0: Negative, also no weapons. Unknown for 3500 and alcohol.
1: Clear. Are you still online, the caller?
0: Affirmative.
1: Clear. Can you just advise her, try and stay separate that way, nothing escalates?
0: Affirmative. The other female is currently just banging on the door.
1: Clear.
0: Would you like a second?
1: If someone could just point my way, just in case.
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0: Where will show you route 1521? 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

0: 8466 South M43 Highway, 8466 South M43 Highway, cross of Titan Trail and came in as a 911 call on a admin line. There was a vehicle accident. No injuries. The vehicle that actually caused the accident left the property.
1: Clear. I'm being route.
0: Clear, showing you en route. There. Both vehicles should be drivable.
1: Clear.
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0: 5377 South M66 Highway, 5377 South M66 Highway, cross of Bivens Road. Caller's advising there's a male and a female that's staying in a chicken coop type thing. She's asked the parties to leave, however, they are not doing so.
1: Clear. I'll be in route.
0: You're in route 1527.
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0: 247-113. Just advising, we're back on the line with the original caller. She's still outside, so parties are separated. She's advising that she needs to get into the house. Advising there's 3,500 in the house. She has mail inside and packages inside.
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Thank you.

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2524 West Cloverdale Road, 2524 West Cloverdale Road, cross of Lammers Road. Caller's requesting a civil standby. He has paperwork, states he can go to the address. Wants to get his belongings. He'll be there in about 30 to 45 minutes. 1552.

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Erie Central, 8357113, status check. Seven 113, I can see here, traffic's not coming through.

0: 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Try again.
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0: He has 50 of lidocaine on board via IO. He's an in and out of deep tach and deep fib. Currently 142 in sinus tach on the monitor. He has been in and out of consciousness when we do get pulses back. Unknown medical history, was a witness down with CPR started almost immediately. We are working on getting an MPA into his airway right now. If you have nothing else, we will see you in about 5 minutes.
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0: Light B 11 clear.
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0: Can you mark off for me, please?
2: B-11, I'm sorry, you were walked on by another frequency. Go ahead.
0: We currently have ROSC.
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0: We have ROSC. We'll be transporting in about 3 minutes to PennOc.
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0: Consumers has been contacted, no ETA given their en route.
1: Thank you.
0: 1627. 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
1: 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Mary Tesla, go ahead.
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1: Yankee Springs Tender 1, go ahead.
0: We have been cleared by Payne Lake Road Command. Show us clear and returning to quarters.
1: Yankee Springs units have been cleared. Clear and returning to quarters, 1642.

0: Very Central, Caledonia, Tender 78, Engine 73 has been cleared by Berry County and rolled back to Kent County.
1: Caledonia is clear and returning at 1646.

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0: Raymond, M59 on Swift Road, M59 on Swift Road. We're now passing Morgan Road. It's reporting a reckless black Chevy car that's all over the roadway with tinted windows. They are also speeding. She was not able to obtain a plate due to the vehicle speed. She's following a green colored Jeep.
1: Good.
0: Sir, last update they're passing is Black Lake Road.
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0: Heading towards Hastings.

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1: MA 90 King Road, Mission Ridge, 5 Nora, David Boy, 09. It's going to be a Chrysler Pacifica.
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1: E11,
0: just confirming, were you clear? We revised you were clear on the transport priority one coming out of Penac ER.
1: That's correct. We're going to be clear of the original call, and you can show us in route and on time for that priority one transport.
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1: Yeah, we're going to be in the Goldsworthy's parking lot. Edward Tom 80 Union. It's a black charger.
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0: 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Charlie Wayland, units clear, North Main Lake Road.
1: Clara Wayland, units clear, returning 1702.
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0: you calling Duke Glenn?
1: I'll be clear last and rough the SL draft. 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
0: Clear and rough the SL 1711. Four 16, go ahead.
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0: All units will be clear. Command is terminated.
1: All units will be clear and command is terminated 1740.
2: Crossing ATX. 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
1: 604, go ahead.
0: Gonna be Brook Lodge and Hickory with a white Ford F-150. 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
2: So a small child in the back that's been alone, the child is sleeping, it's going to be a Ford F-250 single cab, gray in color. Correction, the caller is going to be in a gray Chevy truck.
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1: Uncle.
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0: Yeah, we got to get my head.
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0: 1271 Yost Street, 12721 Yost Street, cross of Templewood Drive. Cars are reporting an ongoing issue with a neighbor, saying she was outside today playing music in her vehicle, and the neighbor yelled at her, saying she was honking at children. There was nothing physical.
1: All right, I'll start with the TX.
0: Clear, I'll advise when we disconnect.
1: All right.
0: 1826.

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1: What?
0: Looks like that male's possibly going to live at 1405 Shadow Ridge Drive. No weapons, no intact, 3500, and we are now off the line.
1: All right, I'm clear.
0: 1828.

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Wait. West M43 Highway and South M37 Highway, West M43 Highway, South M37 Highway. Cars have requested a health and safety on a male that's walking westbound on 43. Male was dancing around and acting weird. He's wearing jeans with an open button-up shirt. Clear 1837.

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0: 2500 South M43 Highway, 2500 South M37 Highway, the Coton's Farm Market. Just south of that location, we had a car versus deer. No injuries. It's going to be a Hyundai, silver in color.
1: 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I'll be in route.
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1: Okay, out with them. Just south of 179 on 43.
0: Clear 1842. Barry, number 5253.
1: Good.
0: We just received a second call. There's going to be a bunch of debris in the road.
1: Clear. I'll check it out.
0: 1843.

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0: Three Control 836. We just took another call, South M43 Highway and Goodwill Road. South M43 Highway and Goodwill Road. It's possibly the same male. He was walking southbound on 43. This caller said he was walking all wobbly, possibly intoxicated or mentally impaired with a green coat, hat, and jeans.
1: Okay, he's fine. He didn't want any assistance and he's not violating any laws. You can run the group.
0: Clear 1917.

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1: But I'm away.

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0: I'll be giving the driver of the vehicle and her son a courtesy ride to Goldsworthy's. Can you copy his starting mileage?
1: Go ahead.
0: 27840.
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1: Hey, from.
0: David Matthew Cooper, 819 of 89, is coming back with a civil criminal bench, FDA for show cause out of Barry S.O. Going to be confirmed and valid, $500 cash only bond. He's also showing on adult probation out of Barry County as well. No contact with a Caitlin Cannon or another alias is Caitlin Cooper. No use of prescribed or unprescribed controlled substances. No assaulting, intimidating, or threatening behavior. He also has an OSC based off SID, previous CMS history, and is a valid driver.
1: Clear. Can you just confirm that they'll lodge him?
0: Clear 1931.

0: 2253. Copy. End the mileage.
1: Go ahead.
0: 27846.
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0: 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Can you copy an address for follow-up?
1: Go ahead.
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1: Can you give me a TX?
0: Stand by. You'll have to give me your number here in a second.
1: I just called you a couple times. It should be that last 517 number.
2: From 604.
1: Yep.
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